0: Thank you very much, ladies and gentlemen. 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
1: The great Paul Asher, ladies and gentlemen. Multi-instrumentalist, national blues recording artist, Paul Asher. Come on.

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0: 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That was Little Walton's Juke.
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I used to live in Muddy Waters' house, and Otis Spann introduced me to little Walter. He was in a car drinking in January with little Walter and Johnny Young, and it must have been about 9 degrees out. They had a whole bunch of bottles in the car, so I know they were there for some time. So I was walking down the street with a fellow. His name was Luther Georgia Boy Snake Johnson. Spann said, "Hey, Walter, this is Muddy's new harp blower. This is Paul, man. That's Brother Paul. Hey, man, don't play no cards with that boy. He's bad with that three-card molly." You know, I used to do that little hustling street game, you know. Who sees the red card? You have two black cards, and you throw them, and then you bet on finding it, like the old shell game, you know. So next time I seen little Walter, he was in Muddy Waters' house. I come up from the basement, and Walter was watching TV, and he seen me. He said, "Hey, kid, let me see that trick you got." So I used to carry my cards with me. And I threw the cards. I said, "Where's the red card?" He pointed to the card. I said, "How much you want to bet?" He said, "I'm going to put Jackson on that motherfucker. That's $20. So I turn up the card. It's a black card. I said, "Give me my money." He says, "Double or nothing." I said, "Okay." So I threw it again. I said, "Where's the red card?" And Walter reaches down, picks up all three cards. He says, "Right here in my hand, motherfucker. I win, you lose, we even."

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You know, I had the blues so bad, people thought I almost lost my mind. Now look what I did. Now I went to see the witch doctor just to have my story straight. The witch doctor, she told me, boy, you didn't come too late. She said, you got demons, son. They're sucking all around your head. You better go back home now, boy. 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The blues in trouble. 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

0: 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Ward off the evil spirits. Keep me safe all through the night. Now I lay down dreaming. And the demons begun to fight. One said I got a soul.
1: The other say I

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1: Okay.
0: Thank you.

E hoje é dia de ouvirmos Nina Simone. I will shine in the round, it's for field to be free.